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0: Wow, wow.
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2: I say niaje niaje. 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
1: Hey. 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

ngiyakuthi ngasikho Dumelang, umamethi Timeless FM. 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

0: get so smack that. 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
0: So when do we get started?